Oogie, oogie, oogie, jiggle, wiggle, and dance like the roof on fire. 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
2: 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Yes, good morning. It's a good morning, Kiss. Yes, on a Monday, Cyrus the Virus checking in until 9 and 9 to 11 or 9 to 10:30 is the Kiss by Buntag Lab, mga ka-Kiss. Good morning sa tarang mga ka-Kiss. Ito rin, kanamina ko na itong mga pinalanggang drivers, atong mga bus drivers, Vihar, and jeepney drivers, multi-cab drivers, tri-cab, and tricycle drivers. 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Good morning, yung tanan, and sa may Unitop and Unicity. 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It's a beautiful day. It's a beautiful Monday, mga ka-Kiss. Right here in the new Kiss FM, it's a good morning, Kiss. Good morning.

0: Plus, mga pinangga, after panihapon, isa or duha ka kapsul human panihapon kung taas ka pinangga, pag-inom o duha or tulo kapsul kada human panihapon kung lampas ka 5'7 or 5'9, medyo tambukon ka, medyo dubliha ang imuhang pag-inom. 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

The new Kiss 102.3 now brings you the news at 45. Signs to point a possible split among Bohol's three congressional representatives on the impeachment complaint against Vice President Sara. The speculation grew after representatives John Disnel Yap, Vanessa Aventado, and Alex Tutor held a series of consultations. The lawmakers said they chose to hear the sentiments of the public first instead of relying solely on personal conviction on the sensitive national issue. All three lawmakers now belong to the National Unity Party after Aventado and Tutor formally joined the party on May 5 in Manila, while Yap has long been a member of the party led by Ronaldo Puno. Yap said that he continues to conduct consultations to different opinions and sentiments from the public. He stressed that his voice or his vote will depend on the evidence, facts presented, and what he believes is fair and beneficial to the Filipino people. He also asked for prayers for wisdom and guidance as they make a crucial decision for the country. Aventado, meanwhile, said her vote will depend on the voice of her district and the sentiment of the majority. She confirmed that personally consulted the 14 mayors and her district to help guide her decision before today's nominal voting. Tutor also said her vote will reflect the consensus of the people.

0: hyperthyroidism ko, it started 2017. 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Ganon. 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So, it's a kind of emotional, but that was really the hope, the answer that we're looking for. Tiny, diri.
1: Hala, kanay.
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0: 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Actually, they held yung second Mangan, a Kapampangan Culinary Showcase, made its way to Bohol last April 30, 2026 at Lobok River Resort, wrapping up the Filipino Food Month celebration in the most delicious way possible. Wow! 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All enjoyed with the Lobok River as the backdrop. It was that kind of afternoon. Beyond the food, Hotel and Restaurant Association in Panga or HARP came to Bohol with a bigger purpose. To share Kapampangan cuisine with the rest of the country and build real lasting connection with tourism communities across the Philippines. The event was supported by the Angeles City LGU, Angeles City Tourism Office or ACTO, Arts, Culture and Tourism Office of Pampanga or ACTOP, Department of Tourism, Region 3, and Converge SME Solutions. Ang galing naman, ano? Dito pa talaga ginawa sa Bohol. Wow! 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Maganda yan! Hashtag Bohol Island UNESCO Global Geopark. 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Hashtag Mangan Bohol 2026. Hashtag Kapampangan Culinary Showcase. Hashtag Angeles City Pampanga. 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Siyempre, sa pagkikipag-unayan, sa pagkikipagtulungan ng Provincial Government of Bohol headed by Governor Aris Mentado, and of course, ng Bohol Tourism sa pangunguna ni Ma'am Joan Mendez Peter. Oras na rin, a minute before mag 12 high noon.
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0: 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Ito ang Kiss FM. 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Okay! Oras natin, alas 12.54 na. Update ko muna kayo para sa atong weather for today. Naglagiting ang init sa kaadlaw. Ayaw mo gawas. 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Ito muna, daily weather hypnosis natin. As of 3 a.m. today, ang sentro ng Tropical Depression Caloy or Hagupit, international name, was estimated based on all available data at 570 kilometers east of Surigao City, Surigao del Norte, or 530 kilometers east of Gian, Eastern Samar, with maximum sustained winds of 45 kilometers per hour near the center and gustiness up to 55 kilometers per hour. It is moving west-northwestward at 1 kilometer per hour. Easterly is affecting the country. Metro Manila and the rest of the country, including Central Visayas, will be partly cloudy to cloudy skies with isolated rain showers or thunderstorms caused by easterlies, possible flash floods or landslide during severe thunderstorm. Amping! Ingat! Tanto na ko, Dear JN! Is up next. Ako po si Bob Goodman. Daghang salamat sa inyong walang puwas na pag paminaw. Adios!
1: Here's another guest visiting Bohol. Maadyong pag-abot!
2: Ako si Erin, but my mother is Bisaya. I'm half Australian and half Bisaya.
3: Wow, and then how do you find the food here in Bohol?
2: The food, always, Filipino food is the best. It's just the best.
3: it's really the best. And then if you were to choose one Boholano or Filipino dish, what would it be?
2: Bulad.
3: Bulad. Yeah, they say it smells like hell, but tastes like heaven.
2: Yes, exactly.
3: Okay, so do you have any message to your Boholano peers or friends and our viewers watching right now?
2: Yeah, mabuhay Bohol and mahal kita.
3: All right, thank you so much.
2: Thank you.
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The time right here at the UNESCO declared Global Geopark Island in the Philippines is 1:11 in the afternoon. 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

Representatives John Disnell Yap, Vanessa Aventado, and Alexe Totor held a series of consultations down to the barangay level. The lawmakers

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The time right here at the UNESCO declared Global Geopark Island in the Philippines is 2:08 in the afternoon. Hi everyone, this is your girl Jay Ann, ang kanunay mamati sa inyong mga pagbati right here on the new KISS FM 102.3 Bohol.

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1: Laura?
2: Yeah, nice to meet you.
1: All right, Laura, you're from where?
2: Romania.
1: Romania.
2: Mm-hmm.
1: All right, so how long have you been here in Bohol?
2: In Bohol, in total, I've been for 2 months.
1: Hmm.
2: It's a long time.
1: Are you planning to stay here in Bohol for good?
2: No, I'm actually leaving tonight.
1: Really?
2: Yes, I have my plane in like 1 hour.
1: What's one thing that you won't forget here in Bohol?
2: In this hostel. Then I was using the day to go and explore around. And the nature here is very beautiful. And I like it. But the best thing is the people.
1: What's the thing about Boholano traits that you love the most?
2: It's the kindness of the people. They are like always smiling, you know, even when you go like with the bike and then you go somewhere, if you get lost, if you get anything, they will be willing to help, all the time smiling, all the time greeting, all the time just a good

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The time right here at the UNESCO declared Global Geopark Island is exactly 10 after 4. Hi there, the tide is high and so am I. Final hour drive ng ating pag-uban para sa programang Kiss Afternoon Drive. Siyempre pa, dito lang yan sa the new Kiss FM. Yeah! 102.3 Bohol. Ang pangalan ko po ay si Bob Goodman. Madungapon.

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Tingog sa Kabataan-unan is here, your ultimate radio program where the youth take center stage. 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And guess what? That's you! 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Like, comment, and share, because your voice matters. Tingog sa Kabataan-unan, kalampusan sa katibukan. Tingog sa Kabataan-unan, your voice, your future. 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

Good afternoon, Tagbilaran City. 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It is a marvelous Monday afternoon here at the City of Peace and Friendship. Today is May 11, 2026, and right now it's 5:06 in the afternoon. Perfect time to sit back, chill, and vibe with your favorite tambayan sa hapon. Diri lang sa Kiss FM. Nagbabalik ang inyong kuya. It's your kuya on the air, ang kuya ng bayan. It's Kuya Denden para sa programang Tingog sa Kabataan-unan. This program is brought to you by the Provincial Government of Bohol through the Provincial Information and Media Office headed by Attorney Filipina Soy Piolio and Administrative Officer 5 Mark Anthony Pernia. Atong pagtahod, of course, to our Visayas top performing governor for youth, sa atong gobernador sa Bohol, Governor Aris Aumentado, to Vice Governor Nick Besas, PA, Aster Caberte, and sa kundiang panlalawigan, SK Provincial Federation President, Board Member Lawrence Xavier Angkla. And to the man behind the inclusive, holistic, and transformative youth education and sports development in our beloved province, the head of the Provincial Youth Development Office, Kuya John Maraginot. And of course, dili nato makalimtan ang atong mga higala sa kahanginan sa Dakbayan, sa Tagbilaran o sa 47 municipalities, to all mayors, sa atong mga vice mayors, akong dakong pagtahod kaninyong tanan. Maayong hapon, Tagbilaran. Maayong hapon, Bohol. Sa tanan natong mga viewers online, no? 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Thank you for tuning in, of course, sa atong adlaw-adlaw tulumanun, ang Tingog sa Kabataan-unan. Shout out to all our online viewers. We are currently live on our Facebook page sa KISS 102.3 FM and of course sa atong Tingog sa Kabataan-unan Facebook page. Shout out to PDG Gaming page. Shout out also to Ma'am Nita Valderosa. Good afternoon, ma'am. Na request sa PDG Gaming page, requesting Pinaasa Agay by Peanut Kisses Band. I will queue that up sa atong first break. Pinaasa by Peanut Kisses. Shout out, of course, sa atong mga viewers diha sa Capitol, ng atong mga kaubanan diha sa Provincial Youth Development Office. 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Again, shout out to all our online viewers, no? Nga tuned in currently sa atong live sa Facebook page. Kung sa tanan naminaw sa atong radio, sa mga tricycle drivers, mga salespeople, mga police, mga security guard, mga nurse nga nagpaminaw na to karon. Thank you for tuning in diri sa Tingog sa Kabataan-unan. 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So anyway, shout out to Ma'am Maris Bagatin, ang atong pinaka-kusgan nga graphic designer
No, shout out Mama Riz and get well soon. Shout out, of course, special mention ni Kenneth J. John Kenneth John Kenneth D.I. ang atong pangan ang pangan sa atong kauban di sa special no dili Kenneth James. Shout out ni John Kenneth from PMI. First year ni siya, I think, and nag-summer siya karon sa PYDO. Shout out, of course, dili na ito makalimtan si Daniel Bernaldez D-Boy. 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Anyway, shout out sa tanang mga kaubanan nato diha sa Provincial Youth Development Office. Heat Index brought to you by Tarshier 117. Atong Heat Index karong adlaw mga higala as of May 11, 2026 as of 2 p.m. natay heat index nga 39 degrees Celsius. So 39 degrees Celsius puts us in extreme caution nga category mga higala. So extreme caution means heat cramps and exhaustion are possible. And continuing activity could lead to heat stroke. So, let's stay cool, mga higala, no? Always bring an umbrella with you. Always stay hydrated, especially karon nga mga panahon ng grabe dyan ang kainit, no? Every day na lang, grabe atong heat index. Ano na, ang hilanat, 37.7, di ba? And ang atong heat index, 39 degrees Celsius. So, di dyan magpahala-hala o painit diha nga. Way inom-inom tubig, way payong. So, keep safe sa tanan ito mga listeners. Shout out, of course, sa Kugtong Elementary School ni Manong Boyet Olandria. Teacher 5. Shout out sa tanang mga teachers nato diha no sa Kugtong Elementary School diha ako nag grade 1 and grade 2. Shout out diha. And of course shout out na pod sa Kugtong National High School og sa Baisu Kandihay sa tanang tigpaminaw og nag view sa atong Facebook live karon. Shout out sa Provincial Security Force sa PSF nato diha sa Capitol nung atong pinaka mga idol nga PSF. Shout out from Lonok Luzada Vits. Shout out sa atong mga PSF no ang nagpalikod sa atong security and safety diha sa Capitol no og kanang if naapod tay event, any event sa Capitol ang PSF jud ang nag-handle sa atong safety and security. So kudos to PSF Capitol. Thank you for tuning in Lonok Luzada Vits. For our news, the first ever Super Triathlon 100 launched in Bohol. The Super Triathlon 100 went down last Sunday, that's May 10, 2026 at the Modala Beach Resort, Panglao. This marks its inaugural event, pinakauna nga Super Triathlon 100. Of course, a milestone for the growing sports tourism industry in the country's first and only UNESCO Global Geopark. The event featured the Super 50 category. So, ang Super 50 category, mauni siya ang 1 kilometer swim, 40 kilometer bike, and 9 kilometer run, as well as the individual and team relay Super 100. So, kaning Super 100, mauni ang 2 kilometer swim, 80 kilometer bike and 18 kilometer run. Notable attendees during the event included Romel Gonzalez, Vice President for External Affairs of Modala Beach Resort, Frelaine Anupol, Assistant Director of Sales, Metodio Kuya John Maragino Jr., Governor's Office Supervising Administrative Officer and PYDO Head, Efren Joseph de Guzman, GoPairs Public Relations Unit Head, and Oliver Salas, Event Director of Super Series. The program is hosted by Attorney Mara Ruiz. The event is spearheaded by Super Series PH, the organizer behind successful multi-sport events in Boracay, Subic Bay,
New Clark City, and Ayala Vermosa, promoting the Philippines' best destinations through sports tourism. This event is, of course, officially partnered with the provincial government of Bohol, led by Governor Aris Omentado, and the local government unit of Panglao, led by Mayor Boy Arcay. The provincial government of Bohol continues to support initiatives that promote and strategically position Bohol as a premier hub for sports tourism. Congratulations to the dedicated organizers and every athlete who gave their all at this historic event. Your passion and perseverance have truly set the bar high for sports excellence in Bohol. Abante, Bulanong Sports! So before we dive deeper sa atong segment for today, no, let's take a break with the request of PDG Gaming. Let's have Pinaasa Agui by Peanut Kisses. 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

That was Pinaasa by Peanut Kisses. 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Nagbabalik ang Kuya ng Bayan. It's Kuya Denden para sa programang Tingog sa Kabatanunan. And of course, mga higala, since it is a Monday, and every Mondays, where we look back sa atong history, no? Kung sa atong mga important events sa Philippines. Sa tanan natong mga tigpaminaw, welcome once again sa atong special segment every Monday diri sa Tingog sa Kabatanunan, ang atong special segment, Lingi sa Kagahapon. For today's episode of Lingi sa Kagahapon, we will be discussing the life of Graciano Lopez Haina. Graciano Lopez Haina, of course, is one of the famous writers, no, reformists, and the pride of Iloilo, no, one of the notable orators, notable hero of Iloilo. Graciano Lopez Haina, of course, is one of the pillars of La Solidaridad. So, along with Marcelo H. Del Pilar and, of course, Dr. Jose Rizal, Graciano Lopez Haina is one of the foundations that established La Solidaridad. Of course, ang atong newspaper, no? And one of the instrument, one of the tools that Filipinos used

The story of the Philippine nation is often told through the lens of grand battles and revolutionary flags, no? So kasagaran man jud sa ato mga history books, kasagaran nga gaman og movie kana jud mga gira kanang naay mga significant battles, but some of its most powerful chapters were written with nothing but more than a pen and the resonant voice of a man who refused to be silent. Just like Jose Rizal, no? In the late 19th century, as the Philippine archipelago groaned under the weight of three hundred years of colonial rule, a new kind of warrior emerged. This was the era of the Ilustrados or the Enlightened Ones. But among the scholars and katong mga lawyers adong atay ma, there was one man whose energy was purely visceral. A fiery spirit, kumbaga. Whose words could cut through the facade of colonial authority like a blade. Dili man blade or dili man pusil ang iyang gigamit, no? But iya mga words, ang iyang mga opinions, no? Nga gipahayag can cut through the facade, no? Sa atong mga colonial oppressors at that time. That man was Graciano Lopez Haina. He was not just a writer or an editor. He was the quote-unquote prince of Filipino orators. A man who believed that the dignity of his people was non-negotiable and that the pursuit of liberty was the only path worth walking. So to understand, mga higala, no, the fire that burned within Graciano Lopez Haina, we have to look back to the streets of Haro, Iloilo, where Graciano was born on December 18, 1856. His beginnings were humble, almost remarkably so, given the impact he would later have on history. His father, Placido Lopez, was a general repairman who had a formal education but lived a life of modest means. While his mother, Maria Jacoba Haina, was a devoutly religious seamstress. In a world where your social standing was often determined by your birth, the Lopez Haina household held onto one singular truth. Mauni ang education was the only ladder out of disenfranchisement. So ang Lopez Haina family, no, ang parents ni Graciano Lopez Haina, ila jung emphasize ang importance sa education. Maria Jacoba, like many mothers of her time, envisioned a prestigious future for her son within the Catholic Church. She saw the priesthood as a way for Graciano to attain both social security and spiritual authority. So, ang mama ni Graciano Lopez Haina, gi-enroll siya in the St. Vincent Ferrer Seminary adto sa Haro, Iloilo. However, the seminary did not produce a compliant priest. Instead, it served as an unintended classroom where Graciano learned his first lessons in systemic corruption. While working as a secretary for his uncle, Claudio Lopez, the young man had a front row seat to the internal workings of the Frilocracy. He saw friars who preached austerity to the poor while living in lavish, pretentious comfort funded by the tits of the hungry parishioners they supposedly served. This early exposure to clerical hypocrisy didn't just turn him away from the priesthood, it ignited a lifelong opposition to the monastic orders that he would later describe as the absolute barrier to his country's progress. So even though gi-enroll si Graciano Lopez Haina sa iyang mama, no, sa into a seminary, and her mother originally wanting Graciano to become a priest, na bali ang

This period was perhaps the most formative of his life. As he treated the sick in the provinces, he realized that their illness were not just biological. They were suffering from a social cancer. The social cancer, of course, mga higala, this being the poverty, the lack of rights, and the crushing weight of a colonial system that extracted everything and gave back nothing. He saw that you couldn't truly heal a person if the society they lived in was broken. So very, shall we say, holistic na ang pagtanaw ni Graciano Lopez ay nasa illness na naadto nga time, ha. Wala lang niya nakita ang biological sickness sa mga tao, but also, as he defined, na ay social cancer, no? Dili mo thrive ang individual if ang society mismo, ang system mismo that individual lives in is broken or dysfunctional. So it was during this time, at the age of only 18, mga higala, that Graciano did something incredibly dangerous. He wrote a satirical sketch titled Fray Butod. In the Hiligaynon language of his home, butod meant fat-bellied or pot-bellied, takugtian. And the character he created was a stinging indictment of the typical Spanish friar or priest. Fray Butod was depicted as a man who used religion as a tool of oppression, a glutton who prioritized gambling and his own physical appetites over his spiritual duties to the people. Although the manuscript wasn't formally published, it circulated in secret, passed from hand to hand like a whispered truth. The friars in Iloilo suspected Graciano, but they couldn't prove it. However, the final straw came when Graciano refused to falsify medical records to cover up the death of prisoners who had been killed by a local official at the hands of the mayor of Pototan. Threatened with death and persecution, he realized that justice he sought was impossible in the Philippines. And in 1880, at the age of 24, he fled to Spain. So fast forward to Spain, no? Si Graciano Lopez ay na he realized nga maglisod jud siya og spark og change, no? If naa siya sa Philippines, maglisod siya og lihok. So life in Spain was a radical departure, but Graciano did not go there to hide. He went there to shout. He arrived during a period of liberal ferment in Europe, and he quickly became the heart of the Filipino expatriate community. Alongside, of course, Dr. Jose Rizal and Marcelo H. Del Pilar, he formed what historians call the Great Triumvirate of the Propaganda Movement. Again, that being Dr. Jose Rizal, Graciano Lopez Haina, and Marcelo H. Del Pilar. While Rizal was the profound philosopher and Del Pilar was the shrewd political strategist, Graciano was the voice. He was the one who could stand in a grand hall in Madrid or Barcelona and command the room with a fiery eloquence that left native Spaniards in awe. So, Marcelo H. Del Pilar, no? Being the political strategist, Jose Rizal being the philosopher or like the mind of the group, Graciano Lopez Haina is the voice, no? Siya ang maka stand before the mga Spanish and

You're still tuned in to Tingog sa Kabataan-unan for our special Monday segment of Lingi sa Kagahapon. This is still your kuya, ang kuya ng bayan. 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Of course, sa atong KISS 102.3 FM Bohol. 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Before we dive deeper sa atong discussion with Graciano Lopez, ayun na, shout out ni Ma'am Dors Kaluyong. Good afternoon, Ma'am. Ma'am Dors Kaluyong, I'm watching and listening Tingog sa Kabataan-unan. Thank you for tuning in, Ma'am Dors Kaluyong. Shout out to Nice Luayon Ehera working in ICM. Shout out, Ma'am. This shout out is of course from Ma'am Dors Kaluyong. Shout out as well to Joy Angelo Rubin. Enjoy Angeli Rubin in Kangkatak, Corella. Shout out from Ma'am Dors Kaluyong. Thank you for tuning in sa atong programa, atong Tingog sa Kabataan-unan. Kini si Ma'am Dors Kaluyong, maunod ni ang atong suking tigpaminaw, no? Naadyo ni every episode. I think naapod siya sa, magtanaw ko sa ubang live sa KISS, naapod ni si Ma'am Dors Kaluyong. Very loyal listener dyan ni siya sa KISS 102.3 FM. So to continue our discussion on Graciano Lopez Haina. Before the break, no, we discussed nga si Graciano Lopez Haina. He fled from the Philippines and he went to Spain. Kay he realized, no, di dyan magsilbi. He will fight from the Philippines, no, considering that Graciano Lopez Haina fights with words, no? Not with a sword. Graciano Lopez Haina fights with pen and words, no? So he figured, why not go to Spain, no? Kay Demon punta makipag-kumbating, hand-to-hand combat ani with the Spaniards at the time. So he went to Spain and formed the La Solidaridad with Marcelo H. Del Pilar being the political strategist. And of course, our national hero, Dr. Jose Rizal, being the brains, no, or being the philosopher of the big three nato, no, sa atong La Solidaridad. Graciano Lopez Haina's political work reached its zenith on February 15, 1889, when he founded, like I mentioned, and edited La Solidaridad. Moni siya ang newspaper nato, no, that would become the official voice of the Filipino struggle for reform. Graciano Lopez Haina worked as the first editor without any salary, receiving only food and lodging provided by movement financiers like Pablo Rianzares. And under his leadership, the paper fought against reaction in all its forms, demanding that Filipinos be treated as equals under Spanish law. He didn't just want independence, he wanted dignity. He wanted a free press, representation in the Spanish parliament, and the end of the friars' absolute power over the lives of the Filipinos.

0: The moment Graciano stood behind the podium, he transformed. In 1883, at the prestigious Teatro Real de Madrid, he was invited to speak at a banquet honoring Christopher Columbus. In a room filled with the elite of Spanish society, Graciano, the man with the thick Visayan accent, rose to speak. He described the Philippines not as a backwater colony, but as the converging point of the commercial world's arteries and veins. He used that stage to tell the international community that millions of Filipinos were being held in a semi-feudal state by clerical fanaticism. Ang speech ni Graciano Lopez Haina, no, was so powerful, so raw with truth, that the Venezuelan ambassador stood up and embraced him, thanking him on behalf of all the nations that had once labored under the Spanish crown. Through his involvement in Freemasonry, he found a sanctuary where he could organize with Spanish liberals. He took the Masonic name Bolivar, a nod to the great liberator of South America, and founded the first Masonic lodge for Filipinos in Spain, Logia Revolution number 65. For Graciano, every speech, every article, and every meeting was a brick in the foundation of a new nation. He once famously told Jose Rizal, when Rizal reproached him for not finishing his medical studies, that on the shoulders of slaves should not rest a doctor's cape. For him, there was no point in being a doctor if your people were still in chains. So despite his fame, Graciano's lifestyle in Spain was famously bohemian, and his friends often described him as a man of eccentric habits. Fellow Filipino Jose Alejandrino described him as the personification of slovenliness. He was a man who lived so deeply in his own mission that he often neglected his physical appearance. He was known to eat sardines with his bare hands and wipe the oily fingers on his clothes to save money on laundry. So ingana ka locked in, no? Si Graciano Lopez ay na ingana siya sa ka-focused sa iyang mission, sa iyang vision for a better Philippines, a Philippines that is not under Spanish rule, but a Philippines that is independent, no? Na sometimes sa ka-focus niya sa iyang mission, he forgets or he neglects about his appearance or his own. Ingana ka unselfish si Graciano Lopez Haina. His friends even once brought him a new suit to replace his tattered oil-stained coat, but Graciano promptly pawned it and was stuck with his old one. He spent much of his time in cafes, not because he was lazy, but because they provided the only warmth and light available to a man who lived in an increasing penury. As the 1800s arrived, the optimism of the reform movement began to fade. The Spanish government, despite its liberal talk, refused to grant the basic rights the Filipinos demanded. Graciano's views began to harden, and in 1891, he returned to the Philippines under the name Diego Laura to solicit more support. But he was soon forced to flee back to Spain when authorities discovered his presence. Disillusioned, he wrote to Rizal, telling him that seeking representation in the Spanish courts was an impossible task. He realized that Spain would never give them freedom as a gift. It had to be won. He famously declared that revolution was the only answer for the country. So in many years of struggling in Spain, no, on the La Solidaridad, going back to the Philippines under a different name, no, and after he was discovered by Spanish and he was forced again to flee to Spain, na-realize ni Graciano Lopez Haina na need na gyud nato, need na gyud sa Filipinos
1: of a revolution. Matod pa ni Graciano Lopez ay na revolution was the only answer for the country.
0: Fast forward, the end of Graciano's life was as tragic as it was heroic. He spent his final years in increasing destitution, suffering from the cold European winters and chronic malnutrition. He eventually contracted tuberculosis, and on January 20, 1896, Graciano Lopez Haina died in a public hospital in Barcelona. Graciano Lopez Haina was only 39 years old. Bata pa kayo, no, mga higala. He died penniless or moneyless and unattended. And because there was no money for a proper funeral, he was buried the following day in an unmarked pauper's grave in the Montjuic Cemetery. To this day, his remains have never been identified or returned to the Philippines. It's a very tragic ending for such a impactful or significant Filipino, no? Graciano Lopez Haina was a hero among heroes. You know, the pride of Iloilo, one of the notable orators and reformists, notable writers sa atong country, no? But at the end of his life, wala jud. He died alone and walay kwarta, no? He died of tuberculosis, and to this day, wala pa na brought, na bring back ang iyang remains diri sa iyang homeland. For the youth and the general public today, no, nato sa mga Filipinos, the life of Graciano Lopez Haina is a powerful reminder that history is not made by people who wait for the perfect moment. It is made by people who speak out when it is dangerous, who choose integrity over comfort, and who believe that their voice has the power to change the world. Graciano was only 18 when he wrote Fray Butod, a reminder that you are never too young, no? Reminders ato mga youth, no? To challenge justice. He chose the uncertainty of exile and the pain of poverty over the easy life of a collaborator. He showed us that while the pen is mightier than the sword,

Before we end today's program, special shout out to Jam Batingal, our adopted again from the governor's office. Shout out to Jazel, to D-Boy, ni Marnie, sa tanan natong mga spes kaubanan diha, sa mga kaubanan nato sa PYDO that are currently wrapping up, no? Mga kaubanan nato sa Capitol nga padung na mo out. Pero nikahapit naman 6 p.m. sa atong new 4-day work week nga arrangement. That wraps up today's episode of Tingog sa Kabataan-unan. Tagang salamat for tuning in and making your voices heard. Keep the passion burning for youth, sports, and education. Special thanks to the provincial government of Bohol under the leadership of Governor Aris Omentado for making this platform possible. Don't forget to join us again from Monday to Friday, 5 to 6 p.m. Same time, same frequency, and same youth power. Always remember, dili lang kamo ang pag-asa sa bayan, kamo ang kaugmaon sa Bohol. This is your kuya on the radio, ang kuya ng bayan, it's Kuya Denden. See you tomorrow on Tingog sa Kabataan-unan. Kalampusan sa Katibukan, Abante Bolanon Youth, ug sa kanunay, Abante Bohol.

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1: And she conceived by the Holy Spirit.
0: Hail Mary, full of grace, the Lord is with you. Blessed are you among women, and blessed is the fruit of your womb, Jesus.
1: Holy Mary, Mother of God, pray for us sinners, now and at the hour of our death. Amen.
0: Behold, the handmaid of the Lord.
1: Be done unto me according to your word.
0: Hail Mary, full of grace, the Lord is with you. Blessed are you among women, and blessed is the fruit of your womb, Jesus.
1: Holy Mary, Mother of God, pray for us sinners, now and at the hour of our death. Amen.
0: And the Word was made flesh,
1: and dwelt among us.
0: Hail Mary, full of grace, the Lord is with you. Blessed are you among women, and blessed is the fruit of your womb, Jesus.
1: Holy Mary, Mother of God, pray for us sinners, now and at the hour of our death. Amen.
0: Pray for us, O Holy Mother of God,
1: that we may be made worthy of the promises of Christ.
0: Let us pray. Pour forth, we beseech you, O Lord, your grace into our hearts, that we to whom the incarnation of Christ, your Son, was made known by the message of an angel, may by his passion and cross be brought to the glory of his resurrection, through the same Christ our Lord. Amen. Glory be to the Father, and to the Son, and to the Holy Spirit.
1: As it was in the beginning, is now, and ever shall be, world without end. Amen.

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1: A cool new trip
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2: 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Ito pala galing sa freshly harvested coffee beans, yung Arabica from Davao de Oro, at saka yung purple corn. And alam nyo, meron itong 17 kinds of herbs and vitamins. 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

The time right here at the UNESCO declared Global Geopark Island is exactly 11 after 9. Hi there, the tide is high and so am I. Good evening, Monday Night Unfolds. Siyempre, ito na naman tayo sa programa nating sumasalamin sa mga buhay natin ang Kiss Specially For You. 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

0: 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Oras natin, last 27. 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
1: 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Sa Bohol, tayo ay magsaya.
2: Here's another guest visiting Bohol. Maadyong pag-abot.
3: My name's Tegan.
4: And Tegan? Okay, you're from where?
3: Wales.
4: Wales?
3: Okay. Wales. Right. From the UK.
4: All right. And then how long have you been here?
3: In Bohol, 3 weeks.
4: What's your first impression when you arrive here in Bohol?
3: In Bohol, the first time I came here was in December, and I got dropped off on the ferry at the beach, which was an interesting ferry port. But I just thought everyone was lovely, everyone was very helpful, and like we didn't know even like Grab existed at that point. So, like they brought us to Cocoa Farm Hostel.
4: If there's one favorite food or thing or place in Bohol, what would it be?
3: The Tarsier Sanctuary. They're so cute. They're so small, but they're so cute. And it was really ethical as well. Like only like so many people were allowed in at the same time.
4: Have you learned how to speak the Boholano language?
3: I know just guapo and guapa.
4: All right.
3: The most important ones.
4: The most important, guapa.
3: Yeah.
4: All right. So our viewers right now on KISS FM and DYRD, they're actually watching. And then mga guapo o guapa. Okay, what will be your message for them?
3: Oh, God. I don't know. Just keep being themselves, I suppose. Like, I'd invite all my friends to come to the Philippines because everyone's just so lovely. Like, I love it. I'll be here till July at least. So, yeah, it's my favorite place to be in Asia. Thank you.
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1: 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Francis Imbit, good evening. 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Oh. Maria Gracia Magdoza. 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Shout out sa ni Mary Grace Magdoza. La Guapita, Jenny Carr Tuyor, and si Reza Banyol. Sige paminaw sa Kiss 102.3 FM. Ang talang taga-branch sa 360 Bohol 1, Bohol 2, and Bohol 3, Panglao, Inabanga, Hetafe, Carmen Ubay, and PG Ubay. Okay? 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We don't know how to... Oh, malapit na magpiesta kila Agaw Neil eh. 11-12, no? And speaking of 12, buong mga adlaw na pala ha, yung exhibition basketball game ng Kalape, no? Oh, Kalape exhibition games, it's in line with fiesta celebration nila, no? Kasi fiesta sa Kalape, hapit na eh. No? First game will be Team Abante, headed by Governor Aris Sumentado, and up against HNU Falcons. Ayan ha, HNU Falcons. First game yan. Then, second game will be Cebu Niños versus Manila Servitech Troopers. Ayan ha, magagaling yan. Talagang mga panalay players yan. So, ugmang adlaw diyan sa may Kalape Cultural Center, no? Kalape Bohol. Oh, ayan ha. And of course, yung Kalape Basketball Exhibition Game also presented to us by the Provincial Government of Bohol headed by Governor Aris Omentado. Ayan. So, ugmang adlaw niyan diyan sa may Kalape Gymnasium. Vice Gov Nick Besas, maayong gabi eh. Kay Tyrone and kay si Gio Rodriguez. Maayong gabi, kaninyong tanan. And sa lahat ng mga naka-engage sa tour sa atong Facebook Live, good evening, good evening, good evening. Alas 9:59 na.

0: The new KSFM 102.3. And it's 11 after 10 o'clock in the evening. So I'm really blind, can't imagine. Broken Hearted, me, England Dan, and John Ford Coley, our classic hit of the hour. I'd like to say good evening to Doc Titus Dave Kalipusan of Kalipusan Dental Clinic. Thank you very much, Doc, for tuning in, as always. And of course, there's my AutoZone, so my CPG North Avenue, Toloto District, Nagbilaran City. Ayan, giparing sir kagaw at Marlon Delusa and Miles May Delusa ng Barangay Mangga. 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Ayan, kay Kenneth. 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
0: 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Okay, maraming salamat sa pagpaminaw and Donna and of course sa kanyang family. Good evening, oras na natin 13 after 10 o'clock. I'll be pausing for a short breather. Don't you dare go away because I got a lot of things to offer to you. One of which is I got something from Ed Sheeran. And I do return. Dito lang yan sa the new Kiss FM 102.3 Bohol. Programang sumasalamin sa mga buhay natin. Ito ang Kiss Specially for You.
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The time right here and the UNESCO declared Global Geopark Island is exactly 15 after 10 o'clock. Hi there, the tide is high and so am I. Second hour drive till 12 midnight. Monday habit natin unfolds dito lang yan sa programang sumasalamin sa mga buhay natin. Ito ang programang especially for you. 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Ako po si Bob Goodman, Madyong Gabi.

Chicken at the Atihan J. Borja Branch, formerly Soledad Street, is now open from 9 a.m. to 9 p.m. with telephone numbers 412-7845. 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
24: 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Sa MX3, dari ko believe.
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8: The angel of the Lord declared unto Mary,
9: and she conceived by the Holy Spirit.
8: Hail Mary, full of grace, the Lord is with you. Blessed are you among women, and blessed is the fruit of your womb, Jesus.
9: Holy Mary, Mother of God, pray for us sinners, now and at the hour of our death. Amen.
8: Behold, the handmaid of the Lord.
9: Be done unto me according to your word.
8: Hail Mary, full of grace, the Lord is with you. Blessed are you among women, and blessed is the fruit of your womb, Jesus.
9: Holy Mary, Mother of God, pray for us sinners, now and at the hour of our death. Amen.
8: And the Word was made flesh
9: and dwelt among us.
8: Hail Mary, full of grace, the Lord is with you. Blessed are you among women, and blessed is the fruit of your womb, Jesus.
9: Holy Mary, Mother of God, pray for us sinners, now and at the hour of our death. Amen.
8: Pray for us, the Holy Mother of God,
9: that we may be made worthy of the promises of Christ.
8: Let us pray. Pour forth, we beseech you, O Lord, your grace into our hearts, that we to whom the incarnation of Christ, your Son, was made known by the message of an angel, may by his passion and cross be brought to the glory of his resurrection, through the same Christ our Lord. Amen. Glory be to the Father, and to the Son, and to the Holy Spirit.
9: As it was in the beginning, is now, and ever shall be, world without end. Amen.

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1: 8 more to go for 7 o'clock is the time right here, the UNESCO-declared Global Geopark Island. Good morning, it's Carlo for the Breakfast News. Brought to you by Holy Name University. And topping the news at this hour, many supporters of Vice President Sara here in Bohol expressed happiness and gratitude after 2nd District Congresswoman Vanessa Aumentado and 3rd District Congresswoman Alexia Dotor voted no on the impeachment complaint. While some Duterte supporters believe that the two congresswomen upheld the trust and support they had given to the vice president through their decision. However, social media comments noted that the two lawmakers did not fulfill their promise made days before the vote to bring the voices of their constituent to Congress. Duterte supporters, who were previously angry at Aumentado and Dotor for signing the impeachment last year, now praise them for listening to the people's sentiments during consultations. Meanwhile, although Congressman Baba voted yes on the impeachment of Vice President Sara, many people still supported his decision. Most people expected Diop to vote yes after he earlier posted his position on social media. As the national discussion on the impeachment continues, people in Bohol continue to express mixed reactions. Some feel saddened by the impeachment of Vice President Sara in Congress, while others are pleased that the case will proceed to the Senate Impeachment Court, where the Vice President will face allegations of constitutional violations and misuse of confidential funds.

In other local news, the Tagbilaran City Government has ended its work-from-home arrangement for employees. Mayor Jane formalized the move through Executive Order Number 26-27, which she signed yesterday, May 11. The order took effect immediately after or under the directive. All city government offices have resumed regular on-site operations from Monday to Friday, 8 to 5 p.m. The mayor said that the return to full office operations aims to ensure faster and more efficient public service while allowing direct interaction with constituents. Despite ending the four-day work week and work-from-home setup, Mayor Jane also ordered all offices under City Hall to continue implementing strict cost-saving and energy conservation measures. The mayor added that the amnesty program or residents can now access on-site processing for all city transactions, including permits, licenses, and other social services. Throughout the full five-day work week, the city government introduced a four-day work week in March to help address the impact of rising fuel prices brought about by the Middle East crisis.

Now back to the news in the national scene. The International Criminal Court has confirmed that it issued an arrest warrant against Senator Ronald Bato de la Rosa in connection with alleged killings under the War on Drugs campaign of the administration of former President Rodrigo Roa Duterte. Former Senator Antonio Trillanes IV said a copy of the warrant was sent to the Philippine Center on Transnational Crime. The warrant further states that there are reasonable grounds to believe that De La Rosa committed crimes against humanity. And according to the document, at least 32 people were allegedly killed in various parts of the country by members of the law enforcement, including several alleged hitmen, non-police assets, during the height of the anti-drug campaign. De La Rosa was the first chief of the PNP under the Duterte administration and one of the main implementers of the War on Drugs campaign.

It is now 7 o'clock, and here's the latest weather update. As of 3 a.m. today, the low-pressure area, formerly Caloy, was estimated based on all available data at 690 kilometers east of Katarma in northern Samar, while the rest of Visayas today, including central Visayas, will have light to moderate wind speed, moving northeast to northwest direction in coastal waters, light to moderate, and sunset will be at 6:15 p.m. So goes the breakfast news 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

0: Excellent health, excellent life. 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
1: Hi, I'm Ernie Abelia. I'd like to tell you about EXL Black Coffee. I take this every morning. It's a great way to start the day, and it really clears my mind and heart. Try it. Halina't
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